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6: Here's your river forecast. Mainly cloudy skies tonight with a slight chance for storms. Lows around 66. Southwesterly winds around 5 miles an hour. Slight chance of thunderstorms tomorrow. High of 82. Partly cloudy skies tomorrow night. Chance of thunderstorms. Lows level off around 63. I'm meteorologist Derek Height on 94.9 and 99.1 The River. Currently 79.
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7: Here's your river forecast. Mainly cloudy skies tonight with a slight chance for storms. Lows around 66. Southwesterly winds around 5 miles an hour. Slight chance of thunderstorms tomorrow. High of 82. Partly cloudy skies tomorrow night. Chance of thunderstorms. Lows level off around 63. I'm meteorologist Derek Height on 94.9 and 99.1 The River. Currently 79.
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2: Here's your river forecast. Mainly cloudy skies tonight with a slight chance for storms. Lows around 66. Southwesterly winds around 5 miles an hour. Slight chance of thunderstorms tomorrow. High of 82. Partly cloudy skies tomorrow night. Chance of thunderstorms. Lows level off around 63. I'm meteorologist Derek Height on 94.9 and 99.1 The River. Right now, it's 77 degrees.
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7: Here's your river forecast. Mainly cloudy skies expected tonight with a slight chance of thunderstorms. Lows level off around 66. South winds around 5 miles an hour. Cloudy skies expected tomorrow. Slight chance of thunderstorms. Highs level off around 82. Lows around 63. Tomorrow night, chance of thunderstorms. I'm meteorologist Derek Kite on 94.9 and 99.1 The River. Currently 75.
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6: Here's your river forecast. Lows dip down to about 66 tonight under mainly cloudy skies. Winds out of the south around 5 miles an hour. Slight chance for storms tomorrow. High temperatures reach up to 82. Cloudy skies expected. Partly cloudy skies tomorrow night. Chance of thunderstorms. Lows dip down to about 63. I'm meteorologist Derek Height on 94.9 and 99.1 The River. Right now, it's 73 degrees.
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3: Here's your river forecast. Lows dip down to about 66 tonight under mainly cloudy skies. Winds out of the south around 5 miles an hour. Slight chance for storms tomorrow. High temperatures reach up to 82. Cloudy skies expected. Partly cloudy skies tomorrow night. Chance of thunderstorms. Lows dip down to about 63. I'm meteorologist Derek Height on 94.9 and 99.1 The River. Right now, it's 73 degrees.
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3: Here's your river forecast. Lows dip down to about 66 tonight under mainly cloudy skies. Winds out of the south around 5 miles an hour. Slight chance for storms tomorrow. High temperatures reach up to 82. Cloudy skies expected. Partly cloudy skies tomorrow night. Chance of thunderstorms. Lows dip down to about 63. I'm meteorologist Derek Height on 94.9 and 99.1 The River. Right now, it's 73 degrees.
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5: Here's your river forecast. Lows dip down to about 66 tonight under mainly cloudy skies. Winds out of the south around 5 miles an hour. Slight chance for storms tomorrow. High temperatures reach up to 82. Cloudy skies expected. Partly cloudy skies tomorrow night. Chance of thunderstorms. Lows dip down to about 63. I'm meteorologist Derek Height on 94.9 and 99.1 The River. Currently, it's 72 degrees.
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1: Here's your river forecast. Lows dip down to about 66 tonight under mainly cloudy skies. Winds out of the south around 5 miles an hour. Slight chance for storms tomorrow. High temperatures reach up to 82. Cloudy skies expected. Partly cloudy skies tomorrow night. Chance of thunderstorms. Lows dip down to about 63. I'm meteorologist Derek Height on 94.9 and 99.1 The River. Right now, 70.
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2: Here's your river forecast. Lows dip down to about 66 tonight under mainly cloudy skies. Winds out of the south around 5 miles an hour. Slight chance for storms tomorrow. High temperatures reach up to 82. Cloudy skies expected. Partly cloudy skies tomorrow night. Chance of thunderstorms. Lows dip down to about 63. I'm meteorologist Derek Height on 94.9 and 99.1 The River. 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

0: here's your river forecast. Mainly cloudy skies expected overnight, with lows around 66. Winds out of the south, around 5 miles an hour. Cloudy skies expected Saturday. Chance of thunderstorms, highs level off around 82. Chance for storms, Saturday night. Lows dip down to about 63, partly cloudy skies. I'm meteorologist Derek Hite on 94.9 and 99.1 The River. Currently 70.
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0: here's your river forecast. Mainly cloudy skies expected overnight, with lows around 66. Winds out of the south around 5 miles an hour. Cloudy skies expected Saturday. Chance of thunderstorms, highs level off around 82. Chance for storms Saturday night. Lows dip down to about 63. Partly cloudy skies. I'm meteorologist Derek Hite on 94.9 and 99.1 The River. Right now, it's 68 degrees.
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2: Here's your updated forecast brought to you by Quickstar, supporting local weather and communities across the state. Mainly cloudy skies expected overnight, with lows around 66. Winds out of the southwest around 5 miles an hour. Overcast skies Saturday. Slight chance of thunderstorms. High temperatures reach up to 81. I'm meteorologist Derek Hite on 94.9 and 99.1 The River. Right now, it's 68 degrees.
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0: Here's your updated forecast brought to you by Quickstar, supporting local weather and communities across the state. Mainly cloudy skies expected overnight, with lows around 66. Winds out of the southwest around 5 miles an hour. Overcast skies Saturday. Slight chance of thunderstorms. High temperatures reach up to 81. I'm meteorologist Derek Hite on 94.9 and 99.1 The River. Right now, it's 68 degrees.
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2: Here's your updated forecast brought to you by Quickstar, supporting local weather and communities across the state. Mainly cloudy skies expected overnight, with lows around 66. Winds out of the southwest around 5 miles an hour. Overcast skies Saturday. Slight chance of thunderstorms. High temperatures reach up to 81. I'm meteorologist Derek Hite on 94.9 and 99.1 The River. Right now, it's 68 degrees.
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2: Here's your updated forecast brought to you by Quickstar, supporting local weather and communities across the state. Mainly cloudy skies expected overnight, with lows around 66. Winds out of the southwest around 5 miles an hour. Overcast skies Saturday. Slight chance of thunderstorms. High temperatures reach up to 81. I'm meteorologist Derek Kite on 94.9 and 99.1 The River. Right now, it's 68 degrees.
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0: Here's your river forecast. Lows level off around 66. Overnight, under mainly cloudy skies, southwest winds around 5 miles an hour. Slight chance of thunderstorms Saturday. Daytime highs approaching 81. Cloudy skies. Slight chance of thunderstorms Saturday night. Lows level off around 63. Partly cloudy. I'm meteorologist Derek Hite on 94.9 and 99.1 The River. Right now, it's 68 degrees.
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1: Here's your river forecast. Lows level off around 66. Overnight, under mainly cloudy skies, southwest winds around 5 miles an hour. Slight chance of thunderstorms Saturday. Daytime highs approaching 81. Cloudy skies. Slight chance of thunderstorms Saturday night. Lows level off around 63. Partly cloudy. I'm meteorologist Derek Hite on 94.9 and 99.1 The River. Currently, it's 66 degrees.
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0: Here's your river forecast. Lows level off around 66. Overnight, under mainly cloudy skies, southwest winds around 5 miles an hour. Slight chance of thunderstorms Saturday. Daytime highs approaching 81. Cloudy skies. Slight chance of thunderstorms Saturday night. Lows level off around 63. Partly cloudy. I'm meteorologist Derek Hite on 94.9 and 99.1 The River. Currently 68.
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0: Here's your river forecast.
1: Lows level off around 66.
0: Overnight, under mainly cloudy skies, southwest winds around 5 miles an hour. Slight chance of thunderstorms Saturday.
1: Daytime highs approaching 81.
0: Cloudy skies. Slight chance of thunderstorms Saturday night.
1: Lows level off around 63.
0: Partly cloudy.
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0: Here's your river forecast. Slight chance of thunderstorms today, otherwise cloudy skies expected. Highs level off around 81. Winds out of the north around 5 miles an hour. Slight chance of thunderstorms tonight. Lows dip down to about 63. Partly cloudy skies. Slight chance for storms again tomorrow, 80. I'm meteorologist Derek Hite on 94.9 and 99.1 The River. Right now, 66.
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1: Here's your River Forecast. Slight chance of thunderstorms today, otherwise cloudy skies expected. Highs level off around 81. Winds out of the north around 5 miles an hour. Slight chance of thunderstorms tonight. Lows dip down to about 63. Partly cloudy skies. Slight chance for storms again tomorrow, 80. I'm meteorologist Derek Height on 94.9 and 99.1 The River. Right now, 66.
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8: Here's your river forecast. Cloudy skies today with a slight chance of thunderstorms. Highs level off around 81, north winds around 5 miles an hour. Lows dip down to about 63 tonight. Slight chance for storms. Slight chance of thunderstorms tomorrow. Daytime highs approaching 80. Mainly cloudy skies expected. I'm meteorologist Derek Height on 94.9 and 99.1 The River. Currently, it's 66 degrees.
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9: I'm Connie Salicott. This is Intelligence for Your Health. Coming up, a psychologist says a 10-minute walk without your phone could be the most powerful thing you do all day. I'll tell you about thinking walks. Then, if you're trying to lose weight, your why might be more important than your willpower. I'll share the reasons to lose weight that increase your chance of success. Plus, our guest is emergency medicine physician, Dr. Ashley Alker. Her book is called 99 Ways to Die and How to Avoid Them. She'll tell us the symptoms we should never ignore. She'll also give us easy ways to prevent disease. And Dr. Alker will share the one first aid item every household should have on hand. But first, if your car has a screen in the center console, researchers from the University of Utah found just looking at an image on that screen delays your reaction time by a second. Now, that might not seem like much, but if you're driving 60 miles per hour, that means you'll travel about 88 feet in that second, or about the distance between bases on a baseball diamond. So keep your focus on the road and let your passenger mess around with the console screen.
10: There's

0: Coming up, we'll talk to emergency medicine physician Dr. Ashley Alker, author of 99 Ways to Die. She'll tell us what we can do in our everyday lives to prevent dying, and it's easier than you may think. But first, dads, if you want happy, healthy kids, do your share of the chores. A study from the University of Kent in the UK found that children whose fathers help with the household work are more social and better behaved. They're also less likely to get depressed, and they tend to make more friends. That's because when dads step up and participate in the day-to-day tasks of the household, everybody is less stressed, particularly moms. Chore equality also increases relationship satisfaction for parents and decreases the likelihood of divorce.
1: Now that's intelligent radio. Intelligence for your health with Connie Salica.
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15: Here's your river forecast. Cloudy skies today with a slight chance of thunderstorms. Highs level off around 81. North winds around 5 miles an hour. Lows dip down to about 63. Tonight, slight chance for storms. Slight chance of thunderstorms tomorrow. Daytime highs approaching 80. Mainly cloudy skies expected. I'm meteorologist Derek Height on 94.9 and 99.1 The River. Currently, it's 68 degrees.
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0: down to motivation. People who are driven by internal reasons, like so your joints don't ache, or you can reverse diabetes, or to live a longer life, were far more likely to stick with it. But those motivated by outside pressure struggled. External reasons to lose weight include things like guilt, feeling judged, or trying to please a partner, family member, or even a weight loss coach. And when people lose weight for a reason outside themselves, they're more likely to gain it all back. Because when your why comes from other people, it's easier to fall off track. But when it comes from within, it becomes a part of you. And those people are more likely to see weight loss as a long-term lifestyle, not a quick fix. And that mindset leads to real, lasting results.
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10: Here's your river forecast. Cloudy skies today with a slight chance of thunderstorms. Highs level off around 81. North winds around

0: around 5 miles an hour. Lows dip down to about 63 tonight. Slight chance for storms. Slight chance of thunderstorms tomorrow. Daytime highs approaching 80. Mainly cloudy skies expected. I'm meteorologist Derek Height on 94.9 and 99.1 The River. Currently, it's 68 degrees.
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0: Connie Sallica. This is Intelligence for Your Health. And today our guest is emergency medicine physician, Dr. Ashley Alker. Her book is called 99 Ways to Die and How to Avoid Them. She's also an adjunct professor of emergency medicine at George Washington University School of Medicine. And although her book is called 99 Ways to Die, it's really about prevention. So we asked her for a couple of things we can do in our everyday lives to prevent dying.
1: Well, there's the obvious stuff, right? You know, wearing your seatbelt, don't smoke cigarettes, eat healthy, exercise. But that's not really what this book was about. I didn't want to write about the obvious. I wanted to write about the things that are a little bit more insidious, sometimes rare, sometimes terrifying, sometimes just interesting. So, I mean, in our daily lives, the big part of prevention in this book that I harp on a little bit is the prevention of vaccine-preventable diseases, right? These diseases that we don't really know much about anymore as a society because they've pretty much been eradicated previously. So things like diphtheria, most people don't know what that is. They don't understand the kind of repercussions of what it means to have diphtheria and the reason that we do certain things like get vaccines. So it's a really easy way to keep your family healthy and protected.
0: You had an interesting statistic about vaccines in the book about how many lives they save.
1: Yeah, so there was a really interesting study, I believe it was in The Lancet that was published, that looked at vaccines for the past 50 years and what impact they had on not just our society, but globally. And they found in the study that the vaccination efforts over the past 50 years have saved at least 154 million lives over 50 years. And that's about six lives a minute. I mean, that nothing public health-wise, short of maybe refrigeration and some the changes that we had in food technologies has saved this many people.
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I'm Josh Blake, and we're celebrating America's 250th birthday. Happy Independence Day, and thanks for listening.

0: You're listening to Intelligence for Your Health. I'm Connie Sallica. Coming up, I'll tell you why your most creative ideas may come after a good night's sleep. And we'll have more with our guest, ER physician, Dr. Ashley Alker. She'll share the one thing every family should have in their first aid kit, and she'll tell us how to spot bogus medical advice on social media. But first, breakups really do hurt. A study from UCLA found that the psychological hurt of a breakup is just as real as a physical injury, because social pain and physical pain activate the same areas of the brain. The researchers believe the pain of being rejected may have served as a motivating force for our ancestors to seek other interactions to heal the pain, which was crucial for the survival of the species.
1: It's America's birthday, and I can think of no better place to celebrate than at the Winnesheek Raceway, July 4th. Thanks to these sponsors, the driver's pit pass will be paid. One pit crew member's admission will be paid. And listen, everybody, the grandstand will be free. 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So let's celebrate together. It's a free night this Saturday night at the Winnesheek Raceway, Decorah, racing at 7.
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9: Here's your river forecast. Cloudy skies today with a slight chance of thunderstorms. Highs level off around 81, north winds around 5 miles an hour. Lows dip down to about 63. Tonight, slight chance for storms. Slight chance of thunderstorms tomorrow. Daytime highs approaching 80. Mainly cloudy skies expected. I'm meteorologist Derek Height on 94.9 and 99.1 The River. Currently 66.
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9: Here's your river forecast. Cloudy skies today with a slight chance of thunderstorms. Highs level off around 81. North winds around 5 miles an hour. Lows dip down to about 63 tonight. Slight chance for storms. Slight chance of thunderstorms tomorrow. Daytime highs approaching 80. Mainly cloudy skies expected. I'm meteorologist Derek Height on 94.9 and 99.1 The River. Currently 68.
10: The water is always smooth on the river. 94.9 and 99.1 FM and 100.5 HD2,

0: I'm Connie Salica, back with more health intelligence from emergency medicine physician, Dr. Ashley Alker. Her book is called 99 Ways to Die and How to Avoid Them. She's also an adjunct professor of emergency medicine at George Washington University School of Medicine. Now, a lot of people look to social media for health advice, but a lot of things shared online don't come from medical experts. So we asked her for some red flags that the person you're watching on TikTok is not giving you solid advice.
1: This is not a good place to get medical information. That being said, it is where most people are looking. And the problem with social media is when you're looking at expertise, a lot of times what you're being shown by the algorithms are people with the most followers, not the people that are credentialed, not the people that have culpability in what they're selling you or telling you, right? So if a doctor lies to you, they can lose their license. There's repercussions. If an influencer lies to you, it doesn't really matter. They can say whatever they want. So they scare you first. So one of the tactics is to create shock and awe, right? Because it is, you're basically creating a commercial for something. They're selling something at the end. It's one study. So they'll take one study and they'll present that study as settled science. One study is never settled science. I don't care if the N, meaning the number of people in that study, is a billion. One study does not create science. It has to be multiple studies, and it has to be multiple good studies. They'll use the word natural to mean safe. Natural doesn't mean safe. Natural just means that it came from some type of, usually endogenous, meaning made in the body, versus exogenous, meaning made out in a lab. And then also, experts are not experts unless they're experts on that topic. I'm an emergency medicine doctor, so I shouldn't be out there selling information on home loans.
2: We bring the experts to you. Intelligence for your health.
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0: I'm Connie Sallica, back with more health intelligence from emergency medicine physician, Dr. Ashley Alker. Her book is called 99 Ways to Die and How to Avoid Them. And she tells us there's something that every household should have in their first aid kit.
1: EpiPens, they're life-saving, right? And you never know when you're going to have an allergic reaction for the first time. So, I mean, a lot of people who come in and have anaphylaxis, which is a life-threatening full body response to an allergen. They're like, but I've been eating shrimp my whole life. I've been, you know, eating peanut butter my whole life. I've been stung by bees before and this never happened. Yeah, that's how allergies work, unfortunately. This type of allergic response, one day your body just decides, oh, that's an intruder. We're going to attack it. And it just goes haywire. So even if you don't have an allergy that you know about, it's always possible. Even one of my partners that I work with, he got stung by a bee and had an anaphylactic reaction. And if somebody hadn't been driving by with an EpiPen, he very well could have been dead. So, you know, EpiPens save lives, and they, like AEDs, which are automated defibrillator devices, they really should be present more or less everywhere.
0: What about that new nasal spray for anaphylaxis? Is that just as effective?
1: Yeah, I think some people aren't comfortable with injections and they feel better with nasal sprays. Same with Narcan, which is something that reverses opiates in an opiate overdose. So some people are just more, they feel safer with the nasal spray than they do with an injection.
2: Your health is our top priority. 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
1: If you are someone who sits down for just a minute and loses an hour, this one's for you. It's a productivity hack that costs nothing and requires zero planning. It's called the no sitting rule. And it's exactly what it sounds like. When you wake up in the morning, don't sit down. Just keep moving. Strip the bed, start laundry, make coffee, pick out an outfit. Every small task should flow into the next without pausing to check your phone, scroll, or sink into the couch for just a minute. That turns into 45 minutes. The rule went viral recently, and the psychology behind it is real. Behavioral scientists call it momentum, because once you complete one task, your brain is already primed to tackle the next, and small wins build forward motion. And the physical part of it matters too. Staying upright keeps your energy up and your focus sharper. It doesn't have to be every morning, and it's not about exhausting yourself. The point is, don't give inertia a chance to win. So try it in the morning. Don't sit down. Just keep moving. You may be shocked by how much you accomplish.
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6: Here's your river forecast. Overcast today with a slight chance for storms. Highs level off around 81. Northeasterly winds around 5 miles an hour. Slight chance for storms tonight. Lows level off around 63. Partly cloudy skies. Slight chance of thunderstorms tomorrow. Daytime highs approaching 80. Mainly cloudy skies expected. I'm meteorologist Derek Height on 94.9 and 99.1 The River. Currently 70.
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5: Here's your river forecast. Overcast today with a slight chance for storms. Highs level off around 81. Northeasterly winds around 5 miles an hour. Slight chance for storms tonight. Lows level off around 63. Partly cloudy skies. Slight chance of thunderstorms tomorrow. Daytime highs approaching 80. Mainly cloudy skies expected. I'm meteorologist Derek Hite on 94.9 and 99.1 The River. Currently 72.
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2: Here's your river forecast. A blend of clouds and sun today with a slight chance for storms. Highs around 81, northeasterly winds around 5 miles an hour. Mainly cloudy tonight, slight chance of thunderstorms, lows around 63. Cloudy skies with a few peaks of sun. Tomorrow, slight chance for storms, high temperatures reach up to 81. I'm meteorologist Derek Hite on 94.9 and 99.1 The River. Right now, it's 72 degrees.
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7: Here's your river forecast. A blend of clouds and sun today with a slight chance for storms. Highs around 81, northeasterly winds around 5 miles an hour. Mainly cloudy tonight. Slight chance of thunderstorms. Lows around 63. Cloudy skies with a few peaks of sun. Tomorrow, slight chance for storms. High temperatures reach up to 81. I'm meteorologist Derek Hite on 94.9 and 99.1 The River. Right now, it's 77 degrees.
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2: And I like to sing along to the radio.

Here's your river forecast. A blend of clouds and sun today with a slight chance for storms. Highs around 81, northeasterly winds around 5 miles an hour. Mainly cloudy tonight

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4: Here's your river forecast. A blend of clouds and sun today with a slight chance for storms. Highs around 81, northeasterly winds around 5 miles an hour. Mainly cloudy tonight, slight chance of thunderstorms, lows around 63. Cloudy skies with a few peaks of sun. Tomorrow, slight chance for storms, high temperatures reach up to 81. I'm meteorologist Derek Hite on 94.9 and 99.1 The River. Right now, 79.
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8: Here's your river forecast. Slight chance of thunderstorms this afternoon. Otherwise, a blend of clouds and sun. Highs around 81. Northeasterly winds around 5 miles an hour. Mainly cloudy skies expected tonight. Slight chance for storms, 63. Slight chance of thunderstorms tomorrow, 81.
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7: Here's your river forecast. Slight chance of thunderstorms this afternoon. Otherwise, a blend of clouds and sun. Highs around 81. Northeasterly winds around 5 miles an hour. Mainly cloudy skies expected tonight. Slight chance for storms, 63. Slight chance of thunderstorms tomorrow, 81.
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1: It's America's birthday, and I can think of no better place to celebrate than at the Winnesheek Raceway, July 4th. 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
6: Here's your river forecast. A mix of clouds and sun this afternoon with a slight chance of thunderstorms. High of 82, northeast winds around 5 miles an hour. Chance of thunderstorms tonight, 63. Slight chance for storms tomorrow, high of 81, mainly cloudy skies with fog early. I'm meteorologist Derek Height on 94.9 and 99.1 The River. Currently, it's 82 degrees.
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0: Here's your river forecast. A mix of clouds and sun this afternoon with a slight chance of thunderstorms. High of 82, northeast winds around 5 miles an hour. Chance of thunderstorms tonight, 63. Slight chance for storms tomorrow, high of 81, mainly cloudy skies with fog early. I'm meteorologist Derek Height on 94.9 and 99.1 The River. Currently, it's 82 degrees.
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8: Here's your river forecast. Chance for storms this afternoon, otherwise partly cloudy. High of 82, northeasterly winds around 5 miles an hour. Partly cloudy skies tonight, slight chance for scattered thunderstorms, 63. Mainly cloudy with fog early. Tomorrow, slight chance for scattered thunderstorms, 81.
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8: Currently, it's 82 degrees.
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Here's your river forecast. Chance for storms this afternoon, otherwise partly cloudy. High of 82, northeasterly winds around 5 miles an hour. Partly cloudy skies tonight, slight chance for scattered thunderstorms, 63. Mainly cloudy with fog early. Tomorrow, slight chance for scattered thunderstorms, 81. I'm meteorologist Derek Height on 94.9 and 99.1 The River. 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
7: Here's your River Forecast. Chance for storms tonight. Otherwise, mainly cloudy skies expect. Lows dip down to about 63. Northeasterly winds around 5 miles an hour. Cloudy skies with a few peaks of sun. With fog in spots early tomorrow. Chance of thunderstorms. Daytime highs approaching 80. Lows dip down to about 61 tomorrow night. I'm meteorologist Derek Height on 94.9 and 99.1 The River. Currently 81.
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1: Here's your river forecast. Mainly cloudy skies expected tonight, with a chance for isolated rain showers. Lows level off around 63. Winds out of the northeast around 5 miles an hour. Chance of thunderstorms tomorrow. Daytime highs approaching 80. Cloudy skies with a few peaks of sun with fog early. I'm meteorologist Derek Height on 94.9 and 99.1 The River. Right now, it's 75 degrees.
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0: 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With

0: here's your river forecast. Mainly cloudy skies expected tonight, with a chance for isolated rain showers. Lows level off around 63. Winds out of the northeast, around 5 miles an hour. Chance of thunderstorms tomorrow. Daytime highs approaching 80. Cloudy skies with a few peaks of sun with fog early. I'm meteorologist Derek Height on 94.9 and 99.1 The River. Right now, 72.
1: I'm Kathy Ray. 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
4: Here's your river forecast. Mainly cloudy skies expected tonight, with a chance for isolated rain showers. Lows level off around 63. Winds out of the northeast, around 5 miles an hour. Chance of thunderstorms tomorrow. Daytime highs approaching 80. Cloudy skies with a few peaks of sun with fog early. I'm meteorologist Derek Height on 94.9 and 99.1 The River. Right now, it's 70 degrees.
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2: Here's your river forecast. Mainly cloudy skies expected tonight, with a chance for isolated rain showers. Lows level off around 63. Winds out of the northeast around 5 miles an hour. Chance of thunderstorms tomorrow. Daytime highs approaching 80. Cloudy skies with a few peaks of sun with fog early. I'm meteorologist Derek Height on 94.9 and 99.1 The River. Right now, it's 70 degrees.
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